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1: 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Jim Morrison and The Doors, well, they missed a few in their day, and you probably won't be surprised to hear why. 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
9: 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Oh, Five Guys. 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
13: Did you know the mascot for Vlasic Pickles is a stork because storks are associated with pregnancy? And Vlasic wants pregnant women craving pickles to choose their brand. And you know that 2% of all eggs produced in the U.S. are used by Waffle House? There's your useless news and facts brought to you by Kripke Enterprises, the home of getting weighed and getting paid. 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Well, the Emmys went down last night. I'll just have a quick montage of the winners next.
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14: Checking out your roads this morning, we have no accidents to slow you down. Also, due to railroad crossing repair work, Pickle will be closed between Woodville and Wheeling starting at 7 a.m. this morning. This closure will run through Friday at 5 p.m. Beep, beep, and that's your Cumulus Toledo traffic.

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20: Checking out your roads this morning. We have no accidents to slow you down. Also, due to railroad crossing repair work, Pickle will be closed between Woodville and Wheeling starting at 7 a.m. this morning. This closure will run through Friday at 5 p.m. Beep, beep. And that's your Cumulus Toledo traffic.
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1: Partly cloudy, humid, midday showers, and late day storms possible. High of around 87. Scattered evening thunderstorms, then mainly cloudy overnight. Slight chance of a gusty storm, low of around 68. Tomorrow, partly sunny, scattered storms, and a high of around 78. Currently, it's 56 in Waterville.
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94.5 XKR, Toledo's only classic rock station. Thanks for having us on. Holiday shopping has started. I mean, pumpkin spice season may have only started, but it's beginning to look a lot like Christmas. 34% of consumers have already started a plan to start their holiday shopping before November, and nearly 1 in 10 begin after September even arrives. 25% of people say they started their holiday shopping early to spread the cost across several paychecks. I think that's a great idea. I kind of wait until the big Friday sales that happen, and then I make a move. It's entirely up to you. Your chance to go to Mexico coming up. I'll give you all the details on that. Plus, I've got some Mudhens tickets for you. And Squirrel, it's What's for Dinner next on XKR.

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1: Partly cloudy, humid, midday showers, and late day storms possible. High of around 87. Scattered storms in the overnight, low of around 68. Partly sunny with some scattered thunder boomers possible tomorrow. High of around 78. Currently 56 in Oregon.
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City of Berkeley, California now has just banned candy and soda from checkout lines. The soda sales fell nearly 40%, but candy sales remained normal. Wow. 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

0: 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The annual world champion squirrel cook-off returned to Arkansas over the weekend, drawing thousands of wild game enthusiasts in competitive cook contest. 28 cooking teams represented 15 states competed in the main event. Visitors also participated in the unique challenges, ranging from the world's hottest squirrel eating contest to live squirrel skinning competition, and even enjoyed custom squirrel-flavored ice cream for dessert. For non-squirrel eaters, there was also a national arm wrestling championship event, and free fishing rods were given out. I've had squirrel before. I shot squirrel when I was a kid hunting, and it does taste like chicken. I've only had it, like, fried in a pan or deep fried. So I don't, it's an acquired taste. It's 94.5 XKR. And your sports of some sorts next.
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2: Checking out your roads this morning, we have no accidents to slow you down. Also, due to railroad crossing repair work, Pickle will be closed between Woodville and Wheeling starting at 7 a.m. this morning. This closure will run through Friday at 5 p.m. Beep, beep. And that's your Cumulus Toledo traffic.
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1: Partly cloudy, humid, midday showers and late day storms possible. High of around 87. Scattered evening thunderstorms, then mainly cloudy on the overnight. Slight chance of a gusty storm. Low of around 68. Partly sunny with scattered thunderstorms. High of around 78 tomorrow. Currently, it is 56 at my place in Point Place.
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0: Sports of some sorts with Pike.
3: Mudhens at home today through Sunday, the last homestand. I will have tickets to Friday night's game coming up at 8 o'clock. Chiefs win over the Broncos last night, 31-10. Of course, Taylor Swift was there and everybody's talking about it. Hoops, the Leonard saga in Los Angeles has officially come to an end as his blockbuster trade to Toronto Raptors is finalized and approved by the NBA in exchange for Leonard. The Clippers get Brandon Ingram and Grady Dick and a collection of picks. All of this was a mess because the Clippers had to give up five future first-round draft picks because of their illegal side deals involving Leonard. It's a decent deal for the Clippers because they are getting some picks back and also have the players to deal if they can find trade partners willing to offer even more picks. And there is your sports of some sorts. Brought to you by Kripke Enterprises, the home of getting weighed and getting paid. Bring that scrap metal in today, the corner of Central and Centennial. Get cash in your pocket. How can you go to some dream resorts in Mexico? I'll give you those details next on XKR.

He's been spotted on Summit Street wearing roller skates and a diaper. Good times, Pike in the Morning, 94.5 XKR.

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0: 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Deputies in Mississippi are looking for a vehicle with a crazy statement written on it. It says it's connected to a burglary. This should be an easy one to find, right?
1: And new at 10, Prentice County investigators are looking for a vehicle with "Fat Chicks Only" written on it. It is all in connection with a recent burglary that happened there. Deputies say that the family reported a black older model Chevrolet Tahoe. The witness said the SUV had the words "Fat Chicks Only" written on the rear glass.
0: That should be easy to find. It's XKR and your Mud Hens tickets next.
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3: Checking out your roads this morning. We have no accidents to slow you down. Also, due to railroad crossing repair work, Pickle will be closed between Woodville and Wheeling starting at 7 a.m. this morning. This closure will run through Friday at 5 p.m. Beep, beep, and that's your Cumulus Toledo traffic.

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1: Partly cloudy, humid, midday showers and late day storms possible, high of around 87. Scattered evening thunderstorms, then mainly cloudy on the overnight, slight chance of a gusty storm, low of around 68. Sunshine in the morning with scattered thunderstorms, possibly in the afternoon tomorrow, high of around 78. 57 in Sylvania right now.
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0: Last Mudhens games of the season happening this week through Sunday. 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And enjoy. I would probably wear a jacket. 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
1: This is not headline news. It's National Double Cheeseburger Day. And for people who celebrate, it's also National Double Chin Day. The number of Americans dining alone is at an all-time high. Once again, Jennifer Aniston is a trendsetter. Sydney Sweeney's nude sports betting ad has upset female athletes. Well, there goes the argument of it's a woman's choice to do what she wants with her own body. And California ran out of license plate numbers. But that's okay, because most of the cars there are stolen anyway. This is not headline news.

Toledo's classic rock station is 94.5 WXKR. Congratulations, Dave Morrow. He is going to the Mudhens game on Friday night, the last home games for the Mudhens. And we're going to start talking about walleye hockey season with 94.5 XKR, Toledo's classic rock station. Talk about walleye hockey season. We've got Whitney and Pete Gerken coming in talking about some great food that's going to be there this year. Plus, we're going to recap some G-Fest. That's on the way with 94.5 XKR. A lot of new data showing that more and more people are actually dining at restaurants alone. Here's a tune that captures it perfectly. Bitter Party of One.

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3: Checking out your roads, we have one accident. It's on 795 eastbound between Simmons and 75. And that's your Cumulus Toledo traffic.

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7: Here's Pike with today's proud winner of Dumbass of the Day.
8: A Minnesota man accused of dealing drugs allegedly tried a unique marketing tactic, handing out customer loyalty cards like you might get at a coffee shop. Andy Salinsa gave discount-style cards branded Flower Daddy to people buying magic mushrooms and other narcotics. Investigators say that he sold mushrooms to an undercover agent and claimed he was traveling to Oregon and Colorado to restock. During the investigation, police reportedly seized some of the devil's cabbage from suspected customers and later uncovered a large quantity of mushrooms, marijuana, cash, and scales, a gun, and loyalty cards during searches of his homes and vehicle. Police did not mention how much of a discount the cards were offered. Prosecutors say the operation was based near Minnesota State University in Mankato. He's now facing 7 felony charges, including decades of long prison sentence. A judge set bail at $200,000. Officials say he's also the subject of an immigration detainer and a warrant. He's getting the Dumbass of the Day award. Buy mushrooms, get a discount, and earn points with

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2: Checking out your roads, we have one accident. It's on 795 eastbound between Simmons and 75. And that's your Cumulus Toledo traffic.
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1: Partly cloudy today, humid, midday showers, high of around 87, scattered evening thunderstorms, mainly in the overnight, low of around 68, partly sunny with scattered thunderstorms tomorrow, high of around 78. Right now, it's 60 in Maumee.
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0: 94.5 XKR, Toledo's classic rock station. Spike in the morning. And, hey, always happy to be live and local because we can support great stuff like Jeep Fest. I got Pete Gerken in here. And, of course, Whitney from Jeep Fest. How are you?
1: Thanks for having us. We're good.
0: I mean, you guys did such an amazing job. Jeep Fest, how many people in attendance this year did we have? What was roughly?
1: Gosh, over 100,000 people attended this year.
0: Wow. That's so great.
2: But here's the other fact. You know, we had 49 different states, so it's not just locals. People come from all over America. And how many countries, Whitney?
1: 9 different countries. We had people. I met people from Toledo, Spain. I met people from Brazil, Canada, Mexico. So 49 states, 9 different countries, 100,000 people.
0: Wow, that's amazing. And it's only going to get bigger again next year. Do we have dates?
1: Yes. So August 6th, 7th, and 8th next year.
0: Right.
1: We like to stay consistent with that first weekend in August. But sometimes the way the calendar falls, it can be tricky. So August 6th, 7th, and 8th next year.
2: So you look back to this year, we had the trifecta of it. We had a really good band start on Friday night.
0: Right.
2: Party in the Park. It was Garth Brooks' band. 8,000 people for that. The Mudhens were around for the weekend, too. And then there's the run on Sunday morning. We had 4,000 people in a run. Who knew Jeepsters ran? It makes
0: right,
2: sense.
0: Right.
2: They're fitting outdoorsy. So,
1: right.
2: When you start on Friday night like that and end on Sunday morning, it really lets people know Toledo's on the map.
0: It was a great event. Dog friendly. I brought my dog down. They had the dog thing in the park there. They were great. They had treats and water for dogs, and we were walking around. We just had a great time. Great family friendly event. Jeep Fest is, you know, you guys have really done a great job with this.
1: Thank you.
0: And now this year we got something new. We got new food vendors you're talking about, right?
1: Cool. Yeah. So we had a great time at Toledo Jeep Fest doing things inside the Glass City Center.
0: Yeah.
1: We threw some really nice parties for Mobis, watching the parade down from the Glass City Center as it went across Monroe Street.
0: Yep.
1: And a new food and beverage provider inside the Glass City Center and Huntington Center. We've been working hard on that on the board of the Glass City Center and the Huntington Center. So Legends Global is now providing the food. So when people go to games this year, they can see some new food, right,
2: yeah,
1: Pete?
2: I think people like to eat in Toledo, and I think they like to eat different things.
0: Right.
2: You can always get a hamburger or a hot dog, chicken wings.
0: Right.
2: We're spicing it up. We have a chef that came up from the South.
0: Okay.
2: And I talked to him. He says, "So I'm so happy to come up here. You have some real fish to work with. I don't just have to fry a catfish." So you're going to see some walleye presentations that we sampled the other day that are going to be available to do that. They're embracing our cultural tradition. You'll see pierogies.
0: Yes.
2: Things
0: wow.
2: like cultural heritage to Toledo to do it. And you'll see a little bit of his Southern cuisine come, too, because who doesn't like a little spice and barbecue?
0: Absolutely.
2: So, I mean, when you go to the game, it's we all know at the Mudhens, especially, it's not just about watching the team. It's a social experience, right?
0: Yeah.
2: And how do you socialize best? Eat and drink. But all this food is going to be at the Huntington Center, start for the hockey season and the concerts.
0: Looking forward to it.
1: My kid is excited. Normally, we get chicken strips and french fries and stuff like that and popcorn. But really elevating it so where some of the things you love and my kid can have, and then some interesting things for my husband and I. We're excited to have Legends come in and kind of revamp the menus, not only in the suites, but for all the stands and stuff like that. So
0: looking forward to having some great food. I'm going to have to be there for Media Day to sample all of that.
1: Yes, please come. Hey, you know, one more thing before we move on from Jeep Fest, and we were talking about the numbers. It meant $8.5 million in economic impact. So when Pete talks about, you know, a whole weekend full of activation downtown, we're really proud of helping the restaurants, helping, you know, all the businesses downtown. People really come, they stay the night, they fill up their gas tank, they eat a lot of food, and we shine a bright light, spotlight on Toledo, and I think that's the thing, you know, we're really proud of.
2: If I could, real quick, there's one thing that we always have to talk about. Volunteers put this thing on.
0: Yes.
2: And we've started with volunteers, mostly from the volunteers at the old Jeep plant. I mean, the old Jeep plant. There's a lot of them down there. They have a little button that says North Coast, North Cove Originals.
0: Yeah.
2: So back to that
0: old
2: plant. So those volunteers come out and make this thing happen. So I never want to talk about the success of Jeep Fest without giving real credit to the volunteers that make our community work.
0: Looking forward to Jeep Fest 2027 and the great food at the Huntington Center and Glass City Center because we got Wrangler basketball this year, too, right?
2: Isn't that amazing?
0: Yeah, that is awesome. Who thought Toledo was going to have a basketball team, a semi-pro team? That was great.
1: Yeah, I love the name, the Wranglers. I mean,
2: of course we do.
1: Yeah, that's on theme for sure.
0: Awesome. Well, thank you guys for stopping by. Enjoy the rest of your morning.
1: Thanks for having us.
2: Right. Thanks so much.
0: It's XKR.

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1: Partly cloudy today, humid, midday showers possible and a high of around 87, scattered thunderstorms in the overnight, low of around 68, partly sunny, scattered storms tomorrow, high of around 78. Right now, it's 60 in Rosford.
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0: 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Yeah, we want to hit a goal of $100,000 in a day. Yeah, Ronald McDonald House. Yeah, we can do it, and we need your help because we don't want those parents to get any bills when they go to stay at Ronald McDonald's house to get the care they need for their kids from the medical system. Yeah, well, we'll be live from the Ronald McDonald house starting at 6 a.m. Friday, October the 2nd. We'll be out there. Families will be joining us all day long. We'll go from 6 a.m. to 7 p.m. Friday, October the 2nd. 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
1: Beautiful morning, hot, humid afternoon, high around 87 with maybe a midday shower. Scattered showers on the overnight, low of around 68. Partly sunny with scattered thunderstorms tomorrow, high of around 78. Currently, it is 61 at the Cumulus Studios on Arlington and Detroit.
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Well, the studies are in. CBD and the old devil's cabbage does not make you a better athlete, at least according to this. It's 94.5 XKR, Toledo's classic rock station. However, the scientists who tracked use from 2021 to this year among athletes found that CBD does support recovery after the user takes part in their chosen sport. It helps delay muscle soreness and lowers concentration of muscle damage markers. So it may not enhance you as an athlete, but it will definitely help in the recovery. Best of luck out there that you don't have to take a drug test. 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

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Details on the Ronald McDonald House Radiothon for us. 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

0: 94.5 XKR, Toledo's classic rock. Good to see you. Good Tuesday to you. We're giving away trips to Dreams Resorts and Spas. 4-day, 3-night, all-inclusive trip for four. Listen to what they want you to say. It comes up on the screen. And dreaming of a luxury tropical vacation for your family? Yeah, that's really how I talk. Not at all. So you have a choice of the resorts. And Mexico, man, the one in Cancun is ridiculous. I had like a room. I went 20 years ago. I don't remember enough of it. I want to go back, but I do remember this. I had a room that was on a cliff, and there were iguanas on every rock, and every once in a while, one would come up and like look in my sliding glass door, because, you know, I was in the room partying the whole time, so I missed Mexico. I really want to go back. 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
1: It'll be very warm and humid for the rest of the afternoon. 87 expected for that high. Slim chance of a shower. Better chance overnight tonight. Showers and storms are possible at times. Down to 68 degrees for that overnight low. And for tomorrow, 78 for the high. Mostly cloudy with off and on showers possible. In the First Alert Weather Center, I'm meteorologist Ross Ellett.
2: 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I'm glad to be back.
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0: XKR live in Toledo every single day. Thank you so much for listening. Yeah, we're the home team, and that goes out to Ray in Port Clinton. I got to get over to Port Clinton and hang out one day before it gets too cold. Yeah, because I'm dying for some great fish. We're going to talk about perch and Danny's coming back. They got fresh perch today.
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Hey, Britt Floyd goes on sale on Friday for the Huntington Center next year in April. And we're going to talk about that here coming up. X.

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0: 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Remember when she came to the Rock and Roll Hall of Fame in 2019 in Brooklyn at the Barclays Center? Not only did all of Fleetwood Mac come with her, but her date, her hand-holding date, was Harry Styles that night. And we have some pictures of that up here. What's going on? The American Cancer Society's 2026 Toledo Cattle Barons Ball is going to be a blast. 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I walked by that place. That's on the way to feed the giraffes. 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Back in a minute.
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1: It'll be very warm and humid for the rest of the afternoon. 87 expected for that high. Slim chance of a shower. Better chance overnight tonight. Showers and storms are possible at times, down to 68 degrees for that overnight low. And for tomorrow, 78 for the high. Mostly cloudy with off and on showers possible. In the First Alert Weather Center, I'm meteorologist Ross Ellett.

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It's amazing. I've taken some road trips the last couple of weekends, and I have listened to the limits of our signal, and it's awesome. We get all the way into Cleveland almost.

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7: Hey, I think we're going to put some different people in the middle of that open there. And hey, maybe I have you if you want to do it. I'm going to head down to Danny's in a little bit and talk to everybody down there and get some perch for lunch. Because that's a great idea, isn't it? Sure it is. And Danny's has a really brand new scene there with a brand new roundabout. And, you know, the outdoors still wide open. September's a great month to be outside on the patio. And, man, I just love the vibe there. So we're going down. 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
1: A quiet midday commute. No incidents, no unusual slowdowns at this time. If you're seeing anything or not, let us know. That's your Cumulus Toledo right now traffic.
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1: It'll be very warm and humid for the rest of the afternoon. 87 expected for that high. Slim chance of a shower. Better chance overnight tonight. Showers and storms are possible at times. Down to 68 degrees for that overnight low. And for tomorrow, 78 for the high. Mostly cloudy with off and on showers possible. In the First Alert Weather Center, I'm meteorologist Ross Ellett.

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0: 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Hey, we're going over and getting some perch from Danny's. They sponsor our High Noon every day, and thank you for being part of it, because without you, it's not fun. We're going to come back and get right back to it in just a minute. The one at one is coming up. Something from the Cars and Pink Floyd, too. Plus, we have Britt Floyd tickets today.
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3: I was walking by a dry cleaner at 3 a.m. and the sign said, "Sorry, we're closed." You don't have to be sorry. It's 3 a.m. and you're a dry cleaner. It would be ridiculous for me to expect you to be open. I'm not going to walk in at 10 and say, "Hey, man, I walked by at 3. You guys were closed. Somebody owes me an apology."

0: certainly was in the right.
1: Yeah, it's definitely
2: like he was
1: cruising for
2: bruising.
1: I don't know, I was really drunk at the time.
2: Just tell me it was in Pumpkins number 2. Yeah, that's why it doesn't come up on 311. So after that, you have been screaming.
3: 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Next time we play Pink Floyd, we'll give away some tickets. I'm not prepared to take the winner right now because we're going to Danny's. We're on our way. Here we go.
4: Rumors spreading around. United takes his time. About to check outside the game. You know what I'm talking about. 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They got a lot of nice girls.

0: WSKR Port Clinton, Toledo. Middays.
1: I listen at work.
2: Great.
1: Oh, yeah.
0: The 1 at 1 is brought to you by Schlotzky's Deli, 1419 Reynolds in Maumee. Drive-thru is open. Food is awesome.
3: Sure is. Every day. And tomorrow is their buy one, get one pizza day. Let me see if we can hear this. Today is a great day because... Here he is. Hold on. So this is really good.
4: My name is Roger Earl. I'm the drummer of Folker, and I'm calling for Stash.
3: I saved his message because he's got such a cool voice. Roger is still the drummer of Foghat, and 51 years ago today, Fool for the City came out. And what a great song written by Lonesome Dave Pepper of Foghat. This British band had one of the best logos of any band in the 70s. And if you could draw it great on your notebook, you did good.

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1: Hey, we're out here heading to Danny's, and man, I'll tell you, the traffic is fine. Traffic's always fine in Toledo. That's why I could plan to come over here in the middle of the show and get some perch. And that's the idea, to get the fresh perch from Danny's, because it's always fresh. And then check out their entertainment lineup and some of the different things on the menu and some of the great spots to chill, like outside on the patio and all around this corner here, this little corner of paradise in Rossford with a brand new, this brand new roundabout. So, yeah, everything is really great. Danny's is wide open for you, and we can see you from here. We're way up high. Now, Danny's has rooftop action, so there's everything and the XKR truck, too. We're going to bring some perch back to the grizzly bear and watch a bear devour fish like, you know, he can. I mean, he reaches in the water for it anyway, so why not cook him some and have it ready from Danny's, fresh and hot. That's what we're doing out here on Stash 94.5 XKR, live from the road in the middle of the day today.
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3: It'll be very warm and humid for the rest of the afternoon. 87 expected for that high. Slim chance of a shower. Better chance overnight tonight. Showers and storms are possible at times. Down to 68 degrees for that overnight low. And for tomorrow, 78 for the high. Mostly cloudy with off and on showers possible. The First Alert Weather Center, I'm meteorologist Ross Elliott.

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1: Whoa, yeah! We are here at Danny's, and I just got my perch order in, so we're having hush puppies and fries. What's up? We are on XKR right now, man. What's up in the Danny's kitchen? Give me a yeah, come on, dude! Yeah, they are cooking it up, and I'm happy that they're doing it for me. Now, when you get outside here, you can find a great place to sit at any of these tables out here. Outside patio, wide open, and the new roundabout. Yeah, this is really beautiful down here. I mean, I've been down here at night, but I haven't had a chance to look at it in the daytime, and they've got everything set up where parking is great. You got one nice flow of traffic and no issues. So come join us at Danny's at some point. I'm coming back to the station to finish the show, but I'm bringing back perch for the grizzly bear. Like I was telling you, he can reach his hand in the water and get fish, or he can come to Danny's and have him cook it and serve it up on a hot platter. That's what we're doing today. So we've got fries, hush puppies, perch coming back to 3225 Arlington. But right here, they say, welcome, friends, Danny's Cafe, Rossford, Ohio, established 1934.
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0: You've never smelled anything like the Room of Doom. And you don't have to. 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

0: 94.5 XKR, Toledo's classic rock. And when in Toledo, home of Britt Floyd. They stop by every time they come by the Huntington Center. And we appreciate that. They're going to be back in town on April 13th of next year. So the tickets will go on sale. I mean, they like to put things on sale and get the calendar full. And so that's happening this Friday for Britt Floyd. And we love it because they'll come by the station and play. We'll invite some people up right now. Let's give away a pair of tickets before they go on sale. It's 419-240-9945. Britt Floyd tickets. All. My God. Now, that's one of Grizzly Bear's favorite bands with a mouthful of perch. What's that? Where are you at? Why are you not on? Bang.
1: Hello, hello.
0: Yes.
1: What caller are you taking?
0: Nine.
1: Caller number nine. Let's get dialing, man. Britt Floyd.
0: Hi, you're number one. Call us right back. Hello there. You're number two. Call us back quickly, please. Hey, you're number three. Call us right back, please, quick. Hi, you're number four. Call us right back, please. Hi, you're number five. Call us right back. Hey, you're number six. Call back quickly. You're number seven. Call us right back. Hi, you're number eight. Please call us right back. But I think it's going to be too late here because it's you. Hi there. What's your name?
2: Charles.
0: Hey, what's up? Let's get down, hey, man.
1: Yeah, you ready for Floyd?
2: Yes, I am.
0: All right. You're the first winner of many to come, so thank you so much. Where are you?
2: Toledo, Ohio.
0: Right on, me too. So is Grizzly. We're all in Toledo, Ohio.
1: That's right.
0: Hey, what's your zip code?
1: Oh, mine's 43609.
0: Yeah, we're in the 14 over here.
2: I'm in the 13.
0: Hey, now. All right. And at home, I'm in the 11. So rock on, everybody. Let's get down. Thank you so much. We'll get your info, okay?
2: All right. Thanks, man.

0: Hey, it's 94.5 XKR. So, Grizzly, what do you think of the perch?
1: Oh, my God. That was so good, man. That was above and beyond.
0: All right. Well, you know, a bear and his opinion, very important to me. And Danny's, too. Because let me just tell you, Danny's Cafe, man.
1: Dude, I was just in there.
0: They have the cleanest kitchen. That kitchen is spotless.
1: Yeah.
0: I stuck my head in there and looked around. And those guys, even when there's no order, like, to make, they're cleaning.
1: They're cleaning.
0: It's incredible.
1: They take pride.
0: Yeah.
1: And I'll tell you what, the deep fryer, the fish,
0: mm-hmm.
1: nothing else gets fried in that oil.
0: Right.
1: It's absolutely for the Lake Erie perch only.
0: Yeah.
1: I mean, I went in there one day and asked them if I could stick my hands in the water and grab the oil for a couple of fish, and they said no. I says, I'll be quick and I won't get burned. You know,
0: better not. Hush puppies, too, dude. Oh, they're nice.
1: The hush puppies, those are the best hush puppies I've ever had.
0: Oh, really?
1: And
0: okay.
1: The fries. My God.
0: Yep. And we got fries, too, man. So we went over today and said hi and grabbed a few things. And then all the decorations are up for Halloween over there. And they've got great places to hide. You can go upstairs onto that deck. Nobody's up there, but the game is on.
1: Yep.
0: God, I love that place. Danny's in Rossford, man.
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0: That is Rush with Tom Sawyer right here on Toledo's classic rock monster, 94.5 XKR. And I am the writing on the bathroom stall. I am the sweet irony smell of blood that runs along the curb into the sewer. I am the eerie growling that echoes in the dark alleyways. I am the rabid, savage beast, Lord Grizzly Brown, and I humbly and proudly welcome all you kick-ass minions that populate and lead the Grizzly Nation to wherever it needs to go, to the foul, unsanitary darkness of the Room of Doom. Yes, for once you're in, there's no way out, and resistance is futile. Hey, here's a friendly reminder that ChatGPT is not your friend, and that everything you type into an AI bot is a semi-public conversation. Now, it's because they use your conversations to train future models, which means they have to store all of your stuff somewhere, and it's not just ChatGPT. It's Gemini, Copilot, and Claude as well. It's all of them. So according to privacy experts, here are five things you should never share with an AI bot. Personally identifiable information. Don't use your name, address, phone number, or social security number. Number two, intimidate personal details. You shouldn't be sharing sensitive information about your relationships, mental health, or private life. That's intimate personal details. 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And financial information. You should also not share any of your bank accounts, investment records, credit card numbers, tax documents, and pay stubs. Let me tell you something. I'm averaging 17 scam calls per day. And what are they? 99% are AI bots. But if you've already shared sensitive information, you can still delete your chat history and review your privacy settings. And going forward, try to use general descriptions whenever possible. In other words, if you won't post in a company group chat, you probably shouldn't paste it into an AI chatbot. As a matter of fact, if you don't know the number, the name, or whatever, hang up, delete it, and block the number, because they're going nuts because the holidays are coming. More on the way. It is 94.5 XKR inside the Room of Doom, sponsored by Musser Enterprise, your headquarters for outdoor power and truck equipment. 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
2: Two incidents to pass along to begin our Tuesday afternoon commute. The right lane is blocked 75 northbound at 582. There's debris in the right lane from a disabled truck that's down on the entrance ramp. Also an accident hill at Westwood. If you're seeing anything we're not, let us know. That's your Cumulus Toledo right now traffic.
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0: Oh, yeah. Aerosmith getting all emotional on Toledo's classic rock, 94.5 XKR. 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You know what it is? Connie's got that air cranked up at night that you can see your breath in the house. And it's really getting to me. You know, I'm hating the air conditioner, but I hate sweating too, so I'm in a quagmire. Hey, my friends, we need you to give us a hand. We need you to help us raise $100K in a day to ensure that families staying at the Ronald McDonald House can do it without costs. And their kids get the care they need. So that way the parents, all they have to worry about is their child getting better. Now, 94.5 XKR will be there live from the house, beginning with Pike in the morning at 6 a.m. And you're going to hear stories from Ronald McDonald House families, and it all happens on October 2nd, starting at 6 a.m. So much to cheer for. 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All the details on this and the pull tab mission at rmhctoledo.org. And come on, we need your help. We can do this, man. We can do this. And we have a classic rock free right on the way next. It is the mighty 94.5 XKR. Can you dig it? I can!
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2: 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Other than that, we're clear. If you're seeing anything else, we're not. Let us know. 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

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From the Room of Doom Wellness Department, people with lactose intolerance are normal. I guess we're all supposed to be that way. And people without lactose intolerance are mutants. So I'm a mutation. I guess there's a lot of us. Humans all used to be lactose intolerant. Now, people who are not have a mutated gene that allows them to process dairy. I love it. I love milk. Right back into the Classic Rock Free Ride with John Mellencamp. It's XKR.

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0: Yes, the immortal Jim Morrison and the Doors breaking on through to the other side. Oh, hell yes. A 94.5 XKR. And this is the one that sees people that no one else does. You know what else? I can talk to them and they answer me. This is the very strange oddball known as Lord Grizzly the Beast Brown. And I call it a special, I call it special, okay? A special communicator. And we're inside the Room of Doom. 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All right. And I want to let you know the DeRochers text line, 419-240-9945. 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I check my messages at work and at home at night and on the weekends. And if you've got a personal question or any type of question for me, if you hate me, you love me, or you just want to rap a little bit, hey, send the text messages and let me know. Like to hear from the minions of the Grizzly Nation, man. I like to stay in touch with what's going on. The pulse of the Grizzly Nation is what I like to put my finger on, man. So, again, I'm looking for your text, 419-240-9945. 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And you can visit the Sylvania or Monroe showroom today. More on the way. 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

0: Yeah, that is Judas Priest, Living After Midnight, right here on Toledo's Classic Rock, 94.5 XKR. 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Well, I can tell you what they're doing in California. They're doing a lot of dreaming because this happened. I was kind of hoping that the future of license plate numbers would include emojis. But I guess we're not there yet. But a few days ago, California ran out of license plate numbers for the first time in over 46 years. Back in 1980, California switched to a format that was number, three letters, then three numbers. So seven digits altogether. And almost all of the combinations have now been used. But rather than get creative with emojis or adding another digit, they're just mirroring the old sequence. Now, the new plates in California will be three numbers, three letters, then a number. Seven digits, just the reverse of the previous format. Spokesperson for the California DMV said each configuration has over 100 million plate combinations, and the new one is expected to last 40 years based on historical data. That's awesome, man. They figured it out. I'm so glad they did that. All right. Danny's Cafe, 5 o'clock happy hour coming up. It is the mighty XKR.
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2: 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Other than that, we're clear. If you're seeing anything else, we're not. Let us know. That's your Cumulus Toledo right now traffic.
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The Mighty Zeppelin on Toledo's Classic Rock, 94.5 XKR. 61 years ago in 1965, the science fiction classic Lost in Space, one of my favorite shows. Gilligan's Island was number one. Lost in Space was number two. It was set in the oh-so-distant year of 1997. It premiered on CBS. It ran for three seasons. I'll tell you what, Dr. Smith was great. Oh, William, we're doomed. And he used to call the robot the bumbling booby man. That was awesome back then. Right now, let's get right back to the classic rock free ride that's going to take us right into the Danny's Cafe 5 o'clock happy hour. It's Deep Purple and it's XKR.

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0: Halen with Drop Dead Legs on Toledo's Classic Rock, 94.5 XKR. I'm a leg man myself, man. Love a good pair of gams. And, of course, we started out the Danny's Cafe 5 o'clock happy hour with the Eagles, Those Shoes. Yes, we did. And who do we got here? Well, I'll tell you who you have. Modeling underwear for more than 50 years, you have the beast, Lord Grizzly Brown, known as Grizzio, cousin of Fabio, and we are inside the 5 o'clock happy hour, sponsored by Danny's Cafe in Rossard, right on Main Street, right across the street from the high school. And they've been voted the number one sports bar in the region by the Toledo Blade. And it's all happening there, man. If it's sports, it's at Danny's Cafe. We have NFL, college, high school. We have the baseball playoffs. The teams are starting to go for position. And what else do we have? Any kind of sport you want, it's there at Danny's Cafe. All right. So you need to go check it out. And speaking of Danny's Cafe, Stash brought us back lunch, perch dinner. Oh, the hush puppies and the fries, man. And the perch was incredible. And I'll tell you, Danny's Cafe has a great, great, great five-star menu. I give it 12 stars, but it only goes up to 5. So there you go. You know, if you're going to be going to a cattle baron's ball, you got to put your spurs on. You got to put your bull riding belt buckle on, your 10-gallon hat. And the American Cancer Society's 2026 Toledo Cattle Baron's Ball promises to be a blast and a hoedown as you give back to our community and the American Cancer Society. 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
2: So familiar slow spots for this time of your Tuesday, 5 o'clock commute. We do have an accident in Detroit at Dura. Other than that, we're clear. If you're seeing anything we're not, let us know. That's your Cumulus Toledo right now traffic.
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0: Toledo's Classic Rock, 94.5 XKR. How about this? Deputies in Mississippi are looking for a vehicle with a crazy statement written on the back window. Now, these idiot criminals made identifying the vehicle very easy. It's connected to a burglary investigation, and here is part of the newscast.
1: And new at 10, Prentice County investigators are looking for a vehicle with "Fat Chicks Only" written on it. It is all in connection with a recent burglary that happened there. Deputies say that the family reported a black older model Chevrolet Tahoe. The witness said the SUV had the words "Fat Chicks Only" written on the rear glass.
0: What the hell is up with that, man? I'd never heard of anything close to that. Back into the 5 o'clock happy hour, sponsored by Danny's Cafe with Bon Jovi. It's XKR. Shut up!

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4: So familiar slow spots for this time of your Tuesday, 5 o'clock commute. We do have an accident in Detroit at Dura. Other than that, we're clear. If you're seeing anything we're not, let us know. That's your Cumulus Toledo right now traffic.
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Well, my friends, new data shows that more and more people are actually dining alone at restaurants, even making reservations for one only. And here is a tune that captures it perfectly.

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I woke last night to the sound of thunder. How far off, I sat and wondered. 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

0: Toledo's classic rock bulldozer, 94.5 XKR. That was Bob Seger with Night Moves. And this is the helmsman of the Gondola of Pain, Captain Grizzly Big Schooner Brown. And we are traveling through the rough waters of the canals that twist and turn through the vile, twisted darkness of the Room of Doom. 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Well, have you often sat around, maybe outside on your porch, maybe on your couch watching a game, daydreaming on how the hell awesome it would be to get away from the muck of life for a couple days? Well, it can happen. 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

0: Toledo's Classic Rock Lighthouse, 94.5 XKR, Guns N' Roses with Night Train. You know, let me tell you, we've been talking about AI for about 4 years now, and in the beginning, I told everybody, and a lot of people agreed with me, that AI was going to get out of control, and this... You be the judge of this. There's a creepy ad that explains how you would be turned into energy for AI, an energy source. And this ad is going viral about AI turning you into a freaking battery. It features AI versions of Bezos, Allman, and Musk talking about a new job that has you working out to power AI computers. This is sort of sickening.
1: By 2030, almost 80% of people had lost their jobs.
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0: How damn creepy and eerie is that? That is absolutely unbelievable. All right, that's going to do it for the creepy-ass old grizzly bear. It's time for me to get my insect and stench-infested unsanitary carcass the hell on out of here. Steve Gorman Rocks coming up at 7. Him and April Rose, they will take care of you up till midnight. So until tomorrow at 3, when the man in the grizzly mask get in here to reopen the room of doom, there's only one thing left for you to do, and you know what that is, right? Say goodnight to the bad guy.
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0: Ozzy Osbourne with Mr. Crowley on Steve Gorman Rocks. Ozzy Osbourne, a family man, quite famously, very proud of his kids, as am I. If there's one thing I have in common with Ozzy Osbourne, it's that we both love our kids more than words could possibly express. A big night for my son last night. I'm going to brag on him. He is a young man working his way through a career in television production, and a show that he worked on called DTF St. Louis won several Emmy Awards last night. Now, my son was not the recipient of those individual awards, but to be a part of a show that won 6 or 7 Emmy Awards is a huge deal. He's 26 years old, just getting his career started, and he is with the right group of folks. They're already working on another show, another 2 shows, in fact. And I just wanted to share that news with you. I used to say, I'm not an empty nester, I'm a bird launcher. And man, watching my bird fly, best feeling in the world.
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0: number has been suspended for suspicion of illegal activity. 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